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0: Thanks again for popping in. 1-800-990-2448. On the way, it's Tasha's info dump.
4: I think one of the reasons why we love the Kentucky Derby, which is this weekend, is just hearing the horses' really weird names.
0: Yeah.
4: They're very unique, but there's a ton of rules that go into naming horses and whether or not they're able to participate in the Kentucky Derby because of their name. So we'll talk more about that coming up.
0: And your summer must-dos. I mean, I know it's not summer just yet, but we're going to help you plan.
4: I mean, you've got to be planning at this point in time.
0: So what is on your summer must-do list coming up?
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1: So for the most part, we're looking forward to summer, and we thought we would get a jump on our summer plans with those summer must-dos, the things you got to do in the summer months for you to feel like you had a summer.
2: Yeah, I don't know if everyone feels this way. I get that I am someone that just, I crave summer all the time.
1: Yeah,
2: so I almost get a little bit stressed out near the beginning of summer because I'm like, I got to figure out everything that I need to do. Because come August, I get a little bit of anxiety because, oh no, the weather's starting to turn. It's getting colder. And then by the time it's December, I'm like, I didn't do half the stuff that I wanted to.
1: What am I doing with my
2: life? Yeah. But it's because I live for this time so much. So my partner and I, we made a list.
1: Did you really?
2: Not a physical list, but kind of just chatted about it in the car, about the things that we wanted to do this summer, just to really take advantage of the summer. Because I do feel up here in Canada, it gets pretty cold during certain times, right? Like summer just feels so quick and fleeting that you really just need to grab the bull by the horns and get some stuff done.
1: What's one thing on the list you can share that you haven't done before that you're going to do?
2: We have done it, just not nearly enough. Okay. We need to go to the beach more.
1: Right,
2: like, that's just something that we need to do. We live also by a beautiful green space.
1: Yeah.
2: What's the harm in going out and playing a little cornhole once in a while?
1: What's the harm?
2: There's no harm. There's absolutely no harm
1: that's going to happen.
2: Yeah.
1: Only fun.
2: Yes.
1: Nick, your must-dos for the summer.
3: Must-dos? We got to get out camping. We've got a mountain of stuff to do around the ranch. So that's our big one.
1: You're going
3: to
1: be busy then.
3: Yeah, you bet.
2: Are you a big camper, like almost every weekend?
3: No, we don't have the luxury of doing that.
1: Yeah. Sounds like you need some help out there on that ranch. Maybe I could, you know, fly by and, you know, throw a couple of gloves on these mitts.
3: Yeah, pound a few posts, maybe.
1: Ooh, that sounds dangerous.
3: Sounds like a lot like work, doesn't it?
1: It sounds like serious work, Nick. Yeah, maybe I'm just going to retract that offer. I might be making more of a mess than I would be helping you.
3: Probably have fun doing it.
1: Yeah, no, it would be a gas. There's no doubt about it. Absolutely not.
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1: We are asking you your summer must-dos, the things that you gotta do it, or it's not summer.
2: Yeah, and then you get to the end of summer and you're like, oh, I meant to go to the farmer's market more, or go to this and that more, just lay out in the sun more, and you're just kicking yourself. This is how I live my life, by the way.
1: I can't wait for you and your partner Tyler to do the beach more, because he is pale as pale. Oh.
2: Thank you for saying that.
1: He's so pale.
2: I think that's part of the reason why
1: he probably thinks it's a horrible idea.
2: No, you're no, like, no.
1: We're going to the beach.
2: When I brought it up earlier and said we need to go to the beach more, he was like, ah, yes, because I think he's he almost glows in the dark.
1: Oh, man. Like, he's one of the palest guys I've ever seen. like he has the strong pigment, though.
2: I'll let him know.
1: Yeah. One of the first things I noticed on him.
2: Well, you know, what do you expect from an indoor kid, right?
1: Well, exactly.
2: Yeah.
1: He is so pale.
2: I know. So we just need to be outside more when the weather is nice.
1: Yeah, get some vitamin D in that kid.
2: That's it.
1: Just go get an ice cream, man. Go out.
2: You earned it.
1: You get out of here. Come on. Come on, buddy. Let's go. That's crazy. Janet, we're talking about the things your must-dos for summer. And you're saying floating down the river with your gang, your crew. How many of them are hanging out with you?
3: There's about 10 of us.
1: Okay.
2: Do you tie your tubes together or just go out on your own?
3: Together.
2: Oh, that's so cute.
1: Love it. It's safety in numbers, right, Janet?
3: Yep.
1: Okay.
3: And fun.
2: How often are you able to do that?
3: Every year. We've done it every year, at least once.
2: Okay. And then do you, at the end of every summer, think we got to do this more? Like maybe shoot for 2 or 3 times next year?
3: Definitely.
1: Okay. We always say
2: yeah,
1: that.
2: Yeah,
1: I know.
2: Yeah.
1: And you never do.
2: That's what I'm saying.
1: And you never do.
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7: Partly cloudy tonight, a light breeze, the temperature dipping to around 0, a mix of sun and clouds Saturday with a 30% chance of flurries in the afternoon, a high around 6 degrees, a mix of sun and clouds Sunday, a 30% chance of showers, and a high of 12.

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0: 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On the way to the Case Files, we'll see what's happening in the world of music. 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
1: Case filed.
0: Okie doke, let's see what's happening in the world of music today. We're going to dedicate this case files to the Billboard's Women in Music celebration that was held in Los Angeles. Ella Langley and Lainey Wilson were attending. In fact, Ella Langley was honored with the Powerhouse Award. That is awesome.
2: What does that mean?
0: Just because she had such a awesome year in music right now.
2: Yes, no
0: and,
2: kidding.
0: And just it jumped formats to formats.
2: Yeah.
0: Here's Ella talking about her success so far.
3: I think you hope for the best when you're putting out music, but for me, I'm just making music that I love and that I want to sing every night. And to see what this record has done and continues to do blows my mind. I don't think you can ever expect something to do what Choosin' Texas has done or, you know, going to, you know, just every day it feels like my birthday almost.
0: It feels like my birthday.
2: Oh, as someone who loves my birthday, I love
0: that's,
2: that.
0: That's a great term, hey? Lainey Wilson raves about the success of young women in country music.
4: I've been telling the boys for a long time, I'm like, y'all ain't seen nothing. And that's exactly what's happening right now. I mean, these girls are making history. They are like doing things that like we didn't even know could happen. And I'm proud to, like I said, just to be alongside them and holding hands and running to the finish line together.
0: Yeah. In her speech at the Billboard's Women in Music, Ella Langley explains what powerhouse means to her.
3: Strength, resilience. It's coming back when you don't necessarily want to, but you feel like I'm going to fight for this. I'm going to fight for this thing that I love to do. And this is something I've wanted to do my whole entire life. There hasn't been another dream for me. There wasn't a day that I wanted to be anything else. So to get this award, I think all those years of kicking down doors, to me, powerhouse, didn't go to waste, I guess, you know?
0: Oh, what a firecracker, man.
2: Oh, man, yeah. Love her so much.
0: Yeah, those are your case files.
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9: Partly cloudy tonight, a light breeze, the temperature dipping to around zero, a mix of sun and clouds Saturday with a 30% chance of flurries in the afternoon, a high around 6 degrees, a mix of sun and clouds Sunday, a 30% chance of showers and a high of 12.

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0: place to do it. Yeah,
1: it's right there. And our show MVP, though, goes to our buddy Billy. We were saying psychologists were saying the single biggest predictor of happiness isn't your income, relationship, or health. It is just being content in an ordinary moment. And Billy said this to that.
2: I started to think about this more and more as I get older, and I don't necessarily know I have a favorite place. I have a group of people that I really like to be around. And whenever I'm around that group of people, wherever I'm at, that becomes my favorite place.
0: Oh, that is beautiful. Is. Home is where the heart is, here right? Is.
1: Billy, Billy, Billy. Billy. Like, that is great.
0: It is so, and it is so true, yeah. Right? It's a mystery of human chemistry. Some people, as far as your senses are concerned, just feel like home, right?
1: Yeah, it's very sweet. That is your show MVP.
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9: Partly cloudy tonight, a light breeze, the temperature dipping to around zero, a mix of sun and clouds Saturday with a 30% chance of flurries in the afternoon, a high around 6 degrees, a mix of sun and clouds Sunday, a 30% chance of showers and a high of 12.

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1: It's the Casey Clark Show. Yeah.
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0: Good to have you along. 1-800-990-2448. It's the good stuff. Great feeling story. It is a rave at a senior center. What? Turn it up.
1: I love that.
0: Yeah, it is a really cute story. That's coming up. And where is your happy place? According to psychologists, they say the biggest predictor of happiness is this. And I'll tell you right now, it's not money.
1: Oh, okay.
0: It's not relationships. And it's not even your health.
1: Well, what else is there?
0: Well, we'll tell you what that is coming up.
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1: Yeah, man, that's the good stuff.
0: This is where we celebrate amazing things people are doing for older people. We call it the good stuff. So this senior center in London basically turned into a daytime dance club.
2: Oh, okay.
0: And it was really the best rave ever. DJ AG is a popular London DJ who performs with like Ed Sheeran, Idris Elba.
2: Oh, cool.
0: Who, by the way, is also a DJ.
2: Yeah, that's new information.
0: It's crazy,
2: okay.
0: Right? Yeah. Anyhoodle, DJ AG showed up to the Ann Owen Center for an event aimed at fighting loneliness among seniors. He didn't just play music. He led a full karaoke-style sing-along with dancing, helping people get moving. He said he's performed on streets all over the world. He says, but this room was lit.
2: I bet.
0: He says, something really special is going on here. Adding that the seniors were right up there with the best crowds he's ever played for. One of the stars of the day, 84-year-old Helen, who said it was her first time ever on a dance floor. She says it was well worth the wait. So cute. And then there's 84-year-old Lanny. Lenny says, you know what? I wasn't sure what was going on here. I heard that this DJ was coming, but I was skeptical. But after Lenny got there and he started moving it and busting it, he's like, you know what? This program to bring the DJ here is just so good.
3: We're trying to improve people's lives and try and make it more palatable when you get older. And that's very nice, actually.
0: Yeah, it is very nice.
1: That's the good stuff.
0: Good.
2: Oh, good.
0: The event is part of Age UK. They work to deliver friendship, social activities, and support older people. And then, listen, sometimes just providing music, that's really the best medicine, along with movement with that music. And a room full of people singing along together.
2: Yeah, and socializing, too. That's huge. Just,
0: and I love this. DJ AG says, this room was lit.
2: Lit. So lit. Good. Yeah.
0: If you have some good stuff, let's celebrate it. You can contact us through our website.
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8: Partly cloudy tonight, a light breeze, the temperature dipping to around zero, a mix of sun and clouds Saturday with a 30% chance of flurries in the afternoon, a high around 6 degrees, a mix of sun and clouds Sunday, a 30% chance of showers and a high of 12.

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0: today's best country, Country 93. We are discussing psychologists, and they say that the single biggest predictor of happiness isn't from your income, relationships, or even your health.
1: Okay.
0: They're saying it's your ability to be content in ordinary moments.
1: Ooh, and I just love that so much because I think we as a society really struggle with that. We always think of what's the next best thing. Oh, I'm happy now, but what's next? Yeah. You know what? It's okay to, there's a difference between being content and complacency. And I think being content is a beautiful thing.
0: There's nothing wrong with it. Listen, I've been doing this job for a minute and we've had opportunities to go somewhere else and we haven't. And it's because we really enjoy being here.
1: Exactly.
0: Right? So, and there's other factors too, but that was, there's other factors.
1: Okay, you just wrecked it.
0: I know I did, didn't I? I should have just stopped. Just stop right there.
1: That happens to you a lot. I get it.
0: Billy, your happy place.
2: I've started to think about this more and more as I get older, and I don't necessarily know I have a favorite place. I have a group of people that I really like to be around. And whenever I'm around that group of people, wherever I'm at, that becomes my favorite place.
1: Oh, that is beautiful. Home is where the heart is, right?
0: What a beauty.
2: So, like, it doesn't matter necessarily where that place is, but when I'm around that group of people, that's my place.
0: Yeah.
1: Aww. I could cry. That's honestly
0: Look
1: so well
0: you,
1: put.
0: Look at you, Billy. Hey, you know what?
2: Right? And I mean, this is really insightful as my truck's loaded and I'm headed to the bush going fishing.
0: Yeah, of course you are. Right? Anytime you want to change lives, you just call me up. It's the Casey.
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0: Sean and Julia in the morning and today's best country throughout the day, Country 93. Thanks again for hanging out with us. We know you're super busy and there's other choices and things grabbing your attention and you've decided to spend a little with us. So we are just so grateful for that. Psychologists say that the single biggest predictor of happiness isn't income, isn't relationship.
1: Okay.
0: It's not even your health.
1: Oh.
0: It is the ability to be content in ordinary moments. So basically sitting there not wishing you were somewhere else.
1: Yeah. Okay. Oh, I love that.
0: Now, they do say this is tough, particularly if you don't like your job. Mm. Could you imagine?
1: Yeah.
0: 8 hours of trying to be somewhere else constantly nagging at your brain.
1: Yeah.
0: That's insane.
1: That kind of comes down to, and maybe this is just top of mind because Casey and I had our performance reviews this week.
0: Smoked it.
1: And you know, there's always that question in any job of like, where do you see yourself in 5 years? Mm-hmm. What do you want to do next? Blah, blah, blah. And I always find that question tough because it's like, don't get me wrong, I'm a motivated person and I can be motivated, but I also don't think there's anything wrong with just being like, I like this right now.
0: Sure.
1: And I do think it is really important to have those moments in life where you sit there and you just drink it in, because before you know it, you're going to look back on that and be like, I wish I appreciated that time.
0: Don't I know?
1: More.
0: Don't I know?
1: I know, man.
0: Don't I know? Mm-hmm. You preach, girl.
1: Yeah.
0: Because I get it.
1: Yeah.
0: More than,
1: I know you do,
0: than more than most people.
1: I'm sure you do.
0: How much time does he have left? I don't know.
1: You just don't know.
0: Doesn't sound like a lot.
1: Yeah. So you got to live in the now, man.
0: Right? So we're asking Janet, where is then your happy place?
2: Downstairs on my outside deck with my little dogs.
1: Oh, that is. What are your doggies' names?
2: Thelma and Louise.
1: Stop it right now. That
0: here.
1: Is so cute.
0: Thelma and Louise. Oh, that is
1: great.
0: A riot. Love
2: and they fit the names, too.
0: I bet they do. Janet, you're the best. We appreciate you.
2: Thank you. I appreciate you guys, too.
0: Okay,
1: thanks,
0: have
1: Janet.
0: Yourself a great day.
2: Okay, you too.
1: Okay, bye.
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8: Partly cloudy tonight, a light breeze, the temperature dipping to around zero, a mix of sun and clouds Saturday with a 30% chance of flurries in the afternoon, a high around 6 degrees, a mix of sun and clouds Sunday, a 30% chance of showers and a high of 12.

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8: Partly cloudy tonight, a light breeze, the temperature dipping to around zero, a mix of sun and clouds Saturday with a 30% chance of flurries in the afternoon, a high around 6 degrees, a mix of sun and clouds Sunday, a 30% chance of showers and a high of 12.

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6: Partly cloudy tonight, a light breeze, the temperature dipping to around zero, a mix of sun and clouds Saturday with a 30% chance of flurries in the afternoon, a high around 6 degrees, a mix of sun and clouds Sunday, a 30% chance of showers and a high of 12.

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6: Partly cloudy, a low around zero through the overnight, a mix of sun and clouds Saturday with a chance of flurries late in the morning and early afternoon, a high around 6 degrees. A mix of sun and clouds Sunday, a 30% chance of showers and a high of 12.
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5: Partly cloudy, a low around zero through the overnight, a mix of sun and clouds Saturday with a chance of flurries late in the morning and early afternoon, a high around 6 degrees. A mix of sun and clouds Sunday, a 30% chance of showers and a high of 12.

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6: Partly cloudy, a low around zero through the overnight, a mix of sun and clouds Saturday with a chance of flurries late in the morning and early afternoon, a high around 6 degrees. A mix of sun and clouds Sunday, a 30% chance of showers and a high of 12.

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7: Cloudy, a low around zero through the overnight, a mix of sun and clouds Saturday with a chance of flurries late in the morning and early afternoon, a high around 6 degrees. A mix of sun and clouds Sunday, a 30% chance of showers and a high of 12.

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5: Partly cloudy, a low around zero through the overnight, a mix of sun and clouds Saturday with a chance of flurries late in the morning and early afternoon, a high around 6 degrees. A mix of sun and clouds Sunday, a 30% chance of showers and a high of 12.

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5: Partly cloudy, a low around zero through the overnight, a mix of sun and clouds Saturday with a chance of flurries late in the morning and early afternoon, a high around 6 degrees. A mix of sun and clouds Sunday, a 30% chance of showers and a high of 12.

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7: Partly cloudy, a low around zero through the overnight, a mix of sun and clouds Saturday with a chance of flurries late in the morning and early afternoon, a high around 6 degrees. A mix of sun and clouds Sunday, a 30% chance of showers and a high of 12.

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6: Cloudy, a low around zero through the overnight, a mix of sun and clouds Saturday with a chance of flurries late in the morning and early afternoon, a high around 6 degrees. A mix of sun and clouds Sunday, a 30% chance of showers and a high of 12.

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4: Partly cloudy, a low around zero through the overnight, a mix of sun and clouds Saturday with a chance of flurries late in the morning and early afternoon, a high around 6 degrees. A mix of sun and clouds Sunday, a 30% chance of showers and a high of 12.

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5: Partly cloudy, a low around zero through the overnight, a mix of sun and clouds Saturday with a chance of flurries late in the morning and early afternoon, a high around 6 degrees. A mix of sun and clouds Sunday, a 30% chance of showers and a high of 12.

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10: Partly cloudy, a low around zero through the overnight, a mix of sun and clouds Saturday with a chance of flurries late in the morning and early afternoon, a high around 6 degrees. A mix of sun and clouds Sunday, a 30% chance of showers and a high of 12.

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7: Cloudy, a low around zero through the overnight, a mix of sun and clouds Saturday with a chance of flurries late in the morning and early afternoon, a high around 6 degrees. A mix of sun and clouds Sunday, a 30% chance of showers and a high of 12.

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6: A mix of sun and cloud with a slight chance of showers today and a high near plus 5. Clear tonight, a low of minus 3. For tomorrow, mainly sunny, then showers beginning in the afternoon, a high near 10.

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7: A mix of sun and cloud with a slight chance of showers today and a high near +5. Clear tonight, a low of -3. For tomorrow, mainly sunny, then showers beginning in the afternoon, a high near 10.

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7: A mix of sun and cloud with a slight chance of showers today and a high near plus 5. Clear tonight, a low of minus 3. For tomorrow, mainly sunny, then showers beginning in the afternoon, a high near 10.

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7: A mix of sun and cloud with a slight chance of showers today and a high near plus 5. Clear tonight, a low of minus 3. For tomorrow, mainly sunny, then showers beginning in the afternoon, a high near 10.

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6: A mix of sun and cloud with a slight chance of showers today and a high near plus 5. Clear tonight, a low of minus 3. For tomorrow, mainly sunny, then showers beginning in the afternoon, a high near 10.

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0: Nate Holler. There's Thought About You from Country 93. I'm Sean. It's a Saturday morning, and starting on Monday, we've got our Momism Match Game contest starting. It's our Mother's Day contest. 7:10, weekday mornings, starting Monday. What you're going to have to do is match two mom phrases. 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

0: Today's Best Country, Country 93. There goes Diamond Rio. It's Meat in the Middle. I'm Sean. Coming up before 10 o'clock, we're going to talk about how, remember how bars used to have trivia nights? Oh, not anymore. There's something brand new that bars are trying instead of trivia nights. I'll tell you what that new idea is. We'll get to it before 10.
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9: A mix of sun and cloud with a slight chance of showers today and a high near plus 5. Clear tonight, a low of minus 3. For tomorrow, mainly sunny, then showers beginning in the afternoon, a high near 10.

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1: Owen Rigling on today's Best Country, Country 93. Now, it's a Saturday. If you're planning on going out maybe later on tonight just to have some fun, you might be going to a bar that has trivia. I don't know if there's any in Owen Sound necessarily, but it does happen, right, where bars have trivia. But apparently, that's yesterday. That is just so passe. The new trend, nude drawing nights. I want you to think of, for example, the movie Titanic, where Jack was drawing Rose in the movie. Same idea, but at a bar. Okay, now you get a picture of it. So, yeah, you go in, you pay some money, you draw some stranger that's naked in the bar while you're sipping on a drink. Now, they'll sometimes do little twists like, hey, for this round, draw only with your left hand, or draw only with your right hand, that kind of thing. I mean, it's fine. I mean, they're combining a few different things, because you know how there are classes that you can go to where you can learn how to draw, and sometimes they bring out nude models. I just think, first of all, awkward, depending on who you're with. You know, if you're going to a bar, you know, with your significant other, hey, look, here comes a naked person. And also, if you go to a bar and you're eating something, and there's somebody naked in front of you while you're eating, that just doesn't help my appetite. So maybe that's just me. So if it ends up being something that is a big thing that catches on, well, great. I just won't be one of the people participating.
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3: 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Good morning. It's Sarah Carmichael, and I am live on location today for Country 93 at Kalinowski Power. 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
1: A mix of sun and cloud with a slight chance of showers today and a high near plus 5. Clear tonight, a low of minus 3. For tomorrow, mainly sunny, then showers beginning in the afternoon, a high near 10.

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1: That is Aaron Goodman on Country 93. Time for our comedy clip of the day. It's Lori Kilmartin talking about getting pregnant. Here's Lori.
2: Well, thank you. This is very exciting. I got pregnant by accident when I was 41. And my friends were like, what did you use for birth control? And I was like, my age? When does this party end down here? It's so hard, motherhood. You know, the thing that makes me the maddest is when people told me that because I had a dog, that would prepare me for having a kid. It's not even remotely the same responsibility. You know, I wish it was. I love to call up my friends and be like, hey, I'm going to Vegas this weekend. Could you stop by the house on Sunday and check up on the baby? He's going to be in the backyard. My son is not potty trained, which is really late for three. And it's embarrassing. I was at the park the other day, and one of the moms saw his diaper sticking out of his pants, and she tried to embarrass me. She's like, oh, I hope Child Protective Services doesn't take your son. But I was like, they could? Maybe I will go to Vegas this weekend.
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3: 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It is an exciting day here today, Demo Day. Now, this means you can demo the CF Moto ATVs and side-by-sides. Why not go out for a rip, eh? 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Even if you're not quite sure what you're looking for, whether you want the ATV or you're looking at a side-by-side, why not come out here and check them out? Take them for a rip and have those conversations with the sales staff. These are the people that know everything you need to know when it comes to making this big purchase. Now, the no-tax sale is on now with thousands of items in stock. Keep in mind that that does not include tires or vehicles. But it is a great day to enjoy some time outdoors. So why not do it here at Kalinowski Power? 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

0: Country 93 with Megan Patrick. 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The 34th annual Crime Stoppers Grey Bruce Golf Classic coming up pretty soon, like a month away, at Saugeen Golf Club. 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
2: 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We are live on location today at Kalinowski Power, just outside Desboro. It's Sarah Carmichael here for Country 93, and it is the big day. It is demo day here at Kalinowski. Now, this means that if you come out here, make sure you bring a helmet, because you can go for a rip on one of their CF Moto ATVs or side-by-sides. If you've been thinking about purchasing, you know, investing, this would be a great time to do a demo and see how the machine feels, see how it rides, see how comfortable it is. Now, they have great staff here that are ready to help you with any questions you might have in regards to these machines. Now, they also have no tax May, which means exactly what it sounds like. 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So, honestly, if you can't find it here, you probably won't find it anywhere. If you are interested in enjoying demo day, you have till 1 o'clock to stop by and see us here at Kalinowski Power. 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

0: Today's Best Country on Country 93. That's Brett Kissel. It's another one. I don't know if you heard about this. Now, she's not a country artist. Cyndi Lauper, who had some hits back in the 80s on the pop charts, she did a show recently as part of her Las Vegas residency, and it didn't really go well. And the reason I say it didn't go well is because what she would do is tell stories about the songs or tell stories about her life and then mix in music, you know, some of the songs that she's done. And apparently there was a heckler there who basically said, you know, get on with it, do some music, which really annoyed her. And she spoke to that person from the stage. I'd love to play you the audio of it, but, well, we need to keep our license, so I can't really do that. Anyway, she was pretty upset. And I thought, I mean, I've been to a lot of different shows, for all different genres, and different artists have different things they do. I mean, I can think of Kenny Rogers used to do the same kind of stale jokes every single show that he did. They were the same jokes year after year. But it was fine because he did a lot of great music and he was a very, very talented singer. So that's good. Then I think of, you know, somebody like the Oak Ridge Boys who do a little bit of shtick, a little bit of fun, but they really focus a lot on the music. Then there was a group I remember going to see. I don't know if you've ever heard of them. They're a Canadian a cappella group called the Nylons. And I went to see them. And out of probably an hour, 20-minute show, they probably spent about 45 minutes of it talking and joking around with each other with jokes that just weren't funny. And it was disappointing because, you know, they're really good. They're great, talented singers, but didn't get a chance to hear them as much. And that was one of those shows where I felt like being like this heckler. I wasn't, but I felt like, you know, just saying, get on with it, play some music.
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8: A mix of sun and cloud with a slight chance of showers today and a high near plus 5. Clear tonight, a low of minus 3. For tomorrow, mainly sunny, then showers beginning in the afternoon, a high near 10.

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0: 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That's Tay Bay with Denim on Denim. Coming up before 11 o'clock, we're going to talk about something new that an airline is offering that sounds like a good idea. Now, there's a lot of rules around it, but it sounds like a good idea anyway. I'll tell you what that is. We'll get to it before 11.
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2: 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Now, if you're looking for us, it's 056-413 Concession 12. Just a few minutes outside of Katy. There's signs, actually. If you get to Katy, look for the signs and just follow those, and you'll find us here for demo day. Now, you're welcome to bring a helmet with you and go for a rip on one of the CF Moto ATVs or side-by-sides. And there's also a barbecue. So come out for lunch, check out the deals, because they have no tax May going on, which means no tax on goggles and boots and accessories. Keep in mind, the no tax does not apply to tires or the actual machines, but the accessories, yes. Good opportunity to chat with the staff about what is your needs when it comes to your all-terrain vehicles and sort of what you've been looking for. It's demo day on till 1 o'clock at Kalinowski Power.
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0: Today's best country and some classic country. There's Tracy Byrd. I'm from the country. My name is Sean. Air New Zealand is offering something new for economy travelers that I thought, if Air Canada does this, might be a good idea. They're three-tier bunk beds, or they prefer to call them sleep pods. Now, there are some rules of this thing. For example, there's not a lot of room to move around. Let me tell you that, because there's no headroom for sitting up. Getting in, you got to kind of bend, kneel, crawl, or climb into it. But, you know, there's not a lot of room to move. No food or drinks, so you can't snack in bed. No additional guests are allowed. We'll leave it at that. Moving on. Also, no sleeping in. So you get this sleep pod for a certain amount of time. When your time is up, they say they'll awake you by a gentle change in lighting. Now, if you don't get up, then there's a drastic change in things because the flight attendant comes and talks to you less gently in order to get you out of there so somebody else can go in and use that pod. But keeping in mind, if you have a long flight, wouldn't it be nice just to get the pod for the entire time and just sleep in there? That'd be great. I think it'd be a lot more comfortable than the seat.
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2: 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If you've ever wanted to go for a ride on an ATV or side-by-side, now's the time. Bring a helmet. Demo Day goes until 1 o'clock. You're welcome to pop out and go for a rip. They've also got a barbecue here in support of the Chesley District Easy Riders Snowmobile Club, so bring some cash for that. They got hot dogs for $4. 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Now, we're starting to get a little bit of sunshine out here, but it is still early in the day, so I think it'll get even better. The demo day does run until 1 o'clock, and inside you'll notice that it is no tax May, which means no tax on helmets and boots and goggles. I've already found some rubber boots that I'm going to be taking home with me today because I need those. And why not when it's no tax May? Absolutely. Demo day on now at Kalinowski Power. It's Sarah on location.
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8: A mix of sun and cloud with a slight chance of showers today and a high near +5. Clear tonight, a low of -3. For tomorrow, mainly sunny, then showers beginning in the afternoon, a high near 10.

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0: Country 93. There goes High Valley. It's whatever it takes. I'm Sean. We're trying to find the worst backyard around. Have you heard about our contest? It's our backyard rescue contest where we're going to find a bad backyard and then give them a huge outdoor living prize package from our sponsors, which, by the way, include the Water Store Owen Sound, Terry's Trailer Service, McDonald's Furniture and Appliances, Hatton Home Hardware and Chesley and Tara, and Zaire's Owen Sound. Now, we're doing the grand prize draw Tuesday, May the 19th, so you want to get your pictures in now. What you want to do is take a nice picture of your backyard. We had a lot sent in, and I feel kind of bad sometimes when we talk about them during the morning show because you're kind of being mean about what somebody owns. And I feel bad doing that, but I realize that's the whole point of the contest. You know, the worse your backyard is, the better it is. Or the better the chances are winning, maybe. Is that the good way to put it? Anyway, but the bottom line is some people's backyards, how can I put this? A little on the scary side. May not be the most pleasant place to be, but we're trying to fix that. So get all the info about our backyard rescue contest. You can also see the list of prizes that can be won, and that's also where you submit the picture of your own backyard to get into the draw. You can find it all at country93.ca.
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6: A mix of sun and cloud with a slight chance of showers today and a high near plus 5. Clear tonight, a low of minus 3. For tomorrow, mainly sunny, then showers beginning in the afternoon, a high near 10.

0: Joe Miller from Country 93. There's doing what she does. I'm Sean. Here's something new to worry about, because it's always nice to have something to worry about. Experts are warning people to stop putting delivery packages on kitchen tables and on furniture. Nothing to do with clutter or anything like that. It's because of something a little bit worse. Bugs. Yeah. Bugs, insects, that kind of thing. Cardboard, they say, is basically a hotel for insects. Traps moisture, has nice tiny hiding spots, and can pick up, hitchhikers during shipping. So we're talking ants, beetles, moths, cockroaches, all that kind of stuff. The stuff you don't want in your house. So here's what they recommend. The experts say, once you get it inside your home, what you should do is open up the package right away and then get rid of the box. Or, better yet, they say, open up the package outside or in the garage and then get rid of the box. Basically, the bottom line is try to keep the box out of your house. And that way, hopefully, you don't have to worry about any of those insects getting in.
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2: 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It's here, and it's no tax right now. Keep in mind, the no tax does not apply to the vehicles or tires, but pretty much everything else. If you're interested, this is running till 1 o'clock, and we would love to have you come out, go for a ride, and enter the draws that they have here for your chance to win a great prize. Running till 1, it's demo day. It's Kalinowski Power, and I'm Sarah on location.
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7: A mix of sun and cloud with a slight chance of showers today and a high near +5. Clear tonight, a low of -3. For tomorrow, mainly sunny, then showers beginning in the afternoon, a high near 10.

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0: It's called The Fall. That's Cody Johnson on Country 93. I'm Sean. Thank you so much for taking time out of your day to spend with me. We have news, weather, and sports coming up in a few minutes. Second and on Saturday, we'll follow that. Phil is in right through until 3, and then the top 30 comes up at around 3 o'clock this afternoon. Before we wrap it up for me, I thought we'd find out what the late-night comedians were discussing in the last week, and here we go.
1: The Trump administration is close to a $500 million bailout to save Spirit Airlines. Yeah, the CEO of Spirit was like, with $500 million, our planes could have two wings again. Amazing. Yeah, without the bailout, Spirit Airlines was a few days away from becoming Spirit Halloween. Apple CEO Tim Cook is stepping down soon. And he just said that his biggest regret was flubbing Apple Maps. Mm. And you can tell he really meant it because he said that from his car while floating in the lake. Yeah, he said Apple Maps is his biggest regret. Then everyone who spent $4,000 on the Apple Vision Pro was like, you sure about that?
2: Finally, a passenger on a Delta Airlines flight last week from Atlanta to Portland went into labor and delivered her baby about 30 minutes before landing. The crew congratulated her and then charged her for having an extra carry-on.
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4: Hi, it's Sarah Carmichael here, live on location for Country 93 at Kalinowski Power for Demo Day. Just outside Desboro on Concession 12 is where you can find us. It runs until 1 o'clock. It's an opportunity to go for a rip on one of their CF Moto ATVs or side-by-sides. If you can, please bring a helmet with you just to make everything a little bit smoother. Now, if you also are interested, they have the No Tax May going on, which means no tax on boots, goggles, gloves, and the 1,500 helmets or so in stock. Now, the Nats boots are a super lightweight boot. They come in sizes 5 to 13. 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You can also save on the mud suits and the fly jerseys. They've got also dirt bikes and ATVs for the kids, if that's what you're looking for. And now's the time. Come on out and see us. Concession 12, just outside Desboro. It's Kalinowski Power, and I'm Sarah on location.
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0: Paul Brandt, and take it from me right here on today's Best Country, Country 93. Phil here with you. That was our lunchtime feature, the second to none Saturday. Prior to Paul, we had Deanna Carter with We Danced Away, and then kicking off that segment was George Strait, One Night at a Time, the year 1997. First year, Roger Clemens won a Cy Young with the Toronto Blue Jays, one of back-to-back Cy Youngs before he was then traded to the New York Yankees. There's a little Blue Jays fact for you on this Saturday afternoon. Another neat little fact, M&M's is releasing a limited edition all-cerulean pack of M&M's, which is being inspired by the Devil Wears Prada 2, the cerulean monologue part of the first movie. It became available earlier this week, and I mean, I don't need an excuse to buy chocolate, but I'll absolutely do it. Have not seen The Devil Wears Prada. Not that I have anything against it. It's an amazing cast of actresses, but just never got around to seeing it. But now that there's a sequel, I mean, I probably will see it now.
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2: 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It's Sarah Carmichael here live on location for Country 93 at Kalinowski Power for Demo Day. Now, this is running till 1 o'clock, so if you happen to be in the neighborhood here on Concession 12, just outside Desboro, we'd love to see you. It has actually been really busy. A lot of people coming by to test drive these CF Moto ATVs and side-by-sides. 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They also have over 1,500 helmets. More or less, if you can't find it here, they probably don't make it when it comes to helmets because they have a great variety. 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So stop by and see us here at Kalinowski Power, just outside Desboro.
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0: Under the Influence, Tyler Joe Miller on the home of today's best country, Country 93. Phil here with you. Over the past few weeks, I ended up reporting on celebrity passings. Catherine O'Hara, James Vanderbeek, Eric Dane, that sort of thing. And it got kind of depressing. But I have good news from the celebrity world. Sam Neill, star of Jurassic Park, he was in The Hunt for Red October, Event Horizon, if you're into horror movies, and so on and so forth. Sam Neill announced earlier this week he is cancer-free after fighting lymphoma for 5 years. That is the kind of wholesome celebrity news that I can deal with, because it gets kind of doom and gloom when all you hear about is like, oh, this celebrity passed away and that celebrity passed away. You know, he didn't save a kitten from a tree, but Sam Neill, Dr. Alan Grant, beat cancer. So I'm just going to leave it at that. It's good news. It's Saturday. Enjoy the rest of your day.
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0: 5'9", Tyler Hubbard on Country 93, your home of today's best country. Phil here with you. I'm not 5'9", but I'm close. I'm like 5'10", 5'11". I don't think I crack 6 foot. It's been a while since I've measured myself, but I don't think I hit 6 foot. One thing that's gets debated often, and it got brought up on the weekend, so I thought this was a very good topic for myself, is what goes on pizza? I'm very much like a pepperoni, maybe bacon and ham kind of guy, but mostly just pepperoni. Some people like Hawaiian, right? Pineapple, that sort of thing. And I'm here for it. If that's what you like, that's what you like, you know? For the sort of people that like that sort of thing, that's the sort of thing those people like, and I'm not going to yuck somebody's yum. But according to this survey that I read that I'm going to fill you in on now, 11% of people have topped their pizza with gravy. And that, to me, is a step too far. Gravy just seems like it would be the last thing I'd want on my pizza, and not from a taste perspective. For me, it's texture. I don't like soggy pizza, and I feel like that's what would happen with the gravy. But I digress. If that's what you're into, that's what you're into.
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5: Clear this evening and overnight, and a low near minus 3. Mostly sunny tomorrow with some showers beginning in the afternoon, a high near 10. Looking ahead to Monday, a mix of sun and cloud, and a high near 19.

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0: Sully Burrows, Put It On Me, on the home of today's best country, Country 93. 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

0: James Barker Band, you didn't hear it from me on the home of today's best country, Country 93. Look at that. I'm a poet and didn't even know it. Well, my legs did because they're long fellows. I was reminiscing with my mother over the weekend because I've got two young boys that are pretty close in age, and lately they've been arguing a little bit more over whose toy is who and how to play games properly and so on and so forth. And I was reminiscing with mom about how my brother and I used to act. There's 6 years between us, so a bit bigger of a gap than my boys. And we argued, but not nearly as much as I think siblings that are closer in age would have. And it got me thinking, like, what were some of the more common arguments? And she said one of the big arguments was always, like, how to play a game. Because I would come up with a game to play, but then I would come up with the rules and not quite tell my brother all the rules. And then get mad at him if he did something wrong. And I'd say, no, that's not how you play this imaginary game that I made up with the rules I'm telling you just right now. Another thing we used to always fight over was who got shotgun, because I was always so excited when I got to sit in the front seat of the car or the truck for that matter, because it, you know, you're growing up and you get stuck in the back seat. When the time comes, you can graduate to the front seat. You want to hold on to that. And then same with my brother when he started to get to that age. But yeah, outside of that, it was mostly just me making stuff up as I went and getting mad at him for not knowing the imaginary rules.
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5: Country 93 weather.
6: Clear this evening and overnight, and a low near minus 3. Mostly sunny tomorrow with some showers beginning in the afternoon. A high near 10. Looking ahead to Monday, a mix of sun and cloud, and a high near 19.

0: Dallas Smith, Tipping Point on Country 93, your home of today's best country. Phil here with you. Had a bit of a disagreement with my oldest son the other day about what number to set the toaster to, because we have a toaster, you put it in the top, like it's not like a toaster oven. That's what I had when I was a kid, actually, was like an actual small little oven that was sat on the counter, you put it in and you would set the thing and carry on. Well, we have one of the top ones where the slices go in up and down, and he set the number and carry on, and he had it set to like 9, and I said that's gonna overcook it. He disagreed, so then when it came out black and burnt to a crisp, he was shocked. Me being me, and I'm the consummate reporter and investigator, I went online to find out, like, okay, well, what's the ideal number? And that led me down a bit of a rabbit hole that, according to a scientific study that was on there, if you cook toast for anything longer than 216 seconds, it's overdone. So now they've got me sitting there with the app on my phone to calculate how long it sits in the toaster to make sure I don't overdo it, because that's what Google told me.
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0: Garth Brooks with the Thunder Rolls on the home of Sean and Julia in the morning, Country 93. I am neither of those fine folks. I am Phil. Did you know 30% of car owners have admitted that they don't know how to refill their windshield wiper fluid? That's a staggering number, considering there's a logo on it that's got the little windshield wiper emblem for you to fill it up. And I'm lucky enough that having grown up on the farm, I can fix most small things on my truck if I have to. Most of the time it's a matter of I just don't want to. You know, I can do a brake job on it. I've done brake jobs on it, but like if I don't have to, then I won't. My previous car, however, I had a little 2003 Sunfire for a while, and the windshield wiper thing made me think of this. The line from the reservoir to the wiper blades, because the injector was on the wiper blades itself, had split at some point. So I literally taped it together with tuck tape. You know, that red tape they use for insulation, super sticky stuff. That was what my car was held together essentially at some point, because the engine kept going, but the rest of it was wanting to die. And I was not ready to let it go. I pushed that car from 90,000 K to 405,000 before it finally blew up, so it owed me nothing.
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6: Clear this evening and overnight, and a low near minus 3. Mostly sunny tomorrow with some showers beginning in the afternoon, a high near 10. Looking ahead to Monday, a mix of sun and cloud, and a high near 19.

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0: Tim Hicks going somewhere on the home of your best country music, Country 93. Phil here with you. Speaking of going somewhere, MLS news, which is Major League Soccer if you're a fan. The Vancouver Whitecaps are said to be looking to move out of Vancouver and end up in Las Vegas. So that's just another Vancouver team that America is trying to pillage. First, it was, I guess, really, there's only been one other one, but the Vancouver Grizzlies in the NBA were a thing at one point. Then they moved to Memphis, and now the Whitecaps are looking at leaving Vancouver and heading to Vegas. So it's a kind of a double whammy because, one, Vancouver loses a soccer team, which is unfortunate, and two, Vegas gets another sports team. Like, they're quickly rounding up all the sports to just be in Vegas. They're working on getting a Major League Baseball stadium there because that's where the Athletics are supposedly going. They've got the Raiders there because they took them from Oakland and moved them to Vegas. They have the Golden Knights in the NHL. I know Vegas has been like the gambling mecca, but it's quickly becoming a sports mecca as well. They had WrestleMania back-to-back years also. It's only a matter of time before they start some kind of underwater basket weaving league.
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6: Clear this evening and overnight and a low near -3. Mostly sunny tomorrow with some showers beginning in the afternoon. A high near 10. Looking ahead to Monday, a mix of sun and cloud and a high near 19.

0: Tyler Joe Miller, Wild as Her on Country 93, your home of today's best country. Phil here with you. I know times are frustrating, but the one thing I absolutely love is the advancement of technology, because it feels like we're starting to get closer and closer to real life Star Trek. Meta announced last week that they're working with startup company Overview Energy to buy solar power collected by satellites and beamed back to Earth. That's the term they used, beamed back to Earth. It's an experimental approach that they say could power data centers at night. And this is the kind of thing that I'm here for, because this is the technology that I want. You know, I love my cell phone. I have access to all kinds of information. Every piece of information known to human history, in fact, is available at my fingertips, and I use it to play Wordle to keep my streak going. But this kind of technology, even though it's outside of my realm of understanding completely, I love it. This is the future that I'm here for.
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0: Clear this evening and overnight, and a low near minus 3. Mostly sunny tomorrow with some showers beginning in the afternoon, a high near 10. Looking ahead to Monday, a mix of sun and cloud, and a high near 19.

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3: Hey, it's Rod West. Welcome to the Top 30 Countdown. I've been waiting all week to talk to you. We got some great songs. 30 of the hottest songs in country radio. There's always a few more new ones sneaking in, and they made it to the charts. We'll have a few conversations later on. We'll be chatting with Zach Top, Dean Brody, Megan Maroney. Oh, yeah, and even Ella Langley later on. Find out what's happening in their world. Before we start the countdown, who had the number one song last week? Well, that'd be the one and only Luke Combs. Here's Sleepless in a Hotel Room.

0: From the prairies, there's Aaron Goodwin, said no redneck ever. Song number 28 this week on the countdown. Song number 29 belongs to Bailey Zimmerman, talking about the very first pickup truck he got when he got some money. I sent pictures of it. It's a jacked up white Silverado. It's got pipes and tires and lights and all kinds of things. It's called the Chevy Silverado. And Zach Taub kicked off the countdown this week at number 30, his new track, South of Sanity. That's where I work. Yeah, all the time. All right. Quick break. We'll come back and a song about flowers.
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7: Clear this evening and overnight and a low near -3. Mostly sunny tomorrow with some showers beginning in the afternoon. A high near 10. Looking ahead to Monday, a mix of sun and cloud, and a high near 19.
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0: It's Rod West here. Count them down in order because that's my job. That's what they pay me the big bucks for. Right. Tennille Art's out with a new track. It's basically a breakup song. Yeah, you're focusing on the beautiful things in life, specifically someone who uses flowers to replace the apologies, which we tend to do time to time. Don't ruin the flowers. Song number 27 for Tennille Art's.

0: rising country singer out of North Carolina. That's Karcher Faith, known for her cowgirl hippie sound. I like it. That's the new track, Betty. And song number 24 this week on the Top 30 Countdown. It's Rod West. Appreciate you hanging out. Time for Nashville Notes, part one. Here we go. Riley Green says more acting jobs might be in his future. He's loving his time on Marshals, the Yellowstone spinoff, and possibly he could come back for next year. He said, I've had a great experience so far, and being an actor, it's a lot of work, but it's also a lot of fun at the same time. Ella Langley also wants to get into that. Everybody else seems to these days. She says, I want to start acting soon, too. I'd love to see myself on the big and small screens. You know, I like thrillers. I also love comedy. But I'm not a big romantic rom-com kind of gal. Something funny, but a little more less intense is something for her. As more country artists like to get into acting. More power to you. And that's Nashville Notes Part 1 right now. All right, we'll take a quick break. We'll come back to the countdown from a guy out of Port Perry.
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0: 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I'm Rod West. Hockey town of Port Perry. Sully Burrows making a big name on the country charts, and here's his new track called Put It On Me. It's song number 23 this week on the Top 30.

0: Song number 22 this week on today's Best Country. Up-and-coming singer George Burch. He was the opening act along for Luke Bryan. Became all buddy-buddy. Decided to put the song together. That's called Ride, Ride, Ride. Song number 23 from Sully Burroughs. Put It On Me. Sully! Going to be playing Own Sound, May of the 9th with Brett Kissel. I hear the name Sully. I keep thinking of the, you know, Captain Sully, the plane guy. Yeah, I know, but that's just me. I'm Rod West. Quick break. Come back with a fresh pick.
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9: Clear this evening and overnight and a low near minus 3. Mostly sunny tomorrow with some showers beginning in the afternoon, a high near 10. Looking ahead to Monday, a mix of sun and cloud and a high near 19.
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10: 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In his music, he blends pop elements with folk, country, indie, house, and a touch of rock. Here's his latest song. It's called Back to the Country. This is Adam Wendler.

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1: 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This is the other song that's been on the charts and climbing fast. Former number one hit, Days Like These, is song number 21.

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2: You're listening to the Top 30 Countdown. Thanks for being there and tuning in this week. I'm Rod West. Megan Maroney, put the question to you. Are you a good sleeper?
3: I sleep great.
4: You do?
3: One thing that, yeah, I do well is sleep. I could fall asleep right now sitting like this probably.
4: Has that always been the case?
3: Yeah.
4: So you have clear conscious.
3: Is that what that means?
4: I mean, probably, partially, mostly.
3: I like sleep so much to the point where like I'm really bad at watching movies because if it's dark, I'll fall asleep.
2: Don't we all? That's me too. I can fall asleep. Is it nap time yet? Not yet? Okay. Megan Maroney has the number 19 song this week with Beautiful Things.

0: song number 17 this week from Justin Moore and Time's a Tickin' from the album This Is My Dirt. That album came out late 2024. It's been around for a little while. And he's got a record of sort of achieving the slowest ever climb to the top of the Billboard country charts. Yeah, it took 67 weeks to officially make number one. All right, slowly but surely, yeah. And it was almost a duet. The original recording was actually recorded with Dierks Bentley. It's on the album if you want to check it out. There's Justin Moore. I'm Rod West. Quick pause from the countdown. We'll come back with a duet of sorts from Morgan and Post.
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5: Clear this evening and overnight, and a low near minus 3. Mostly sunny tomorrow with some showers beginning in the afternoon, a high near 10. Looking ahead to Monday, a mix of sun and cloud, and a high near 19.
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1: Today's Best Country. There's song number 12 from Josh Ross, reflecting on his days of sobriety. Yeah, scared again, sober. And song number 12. I'm Rod West. It's the Top 30 Countdown.
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1: Tay-Bay just released a new single, sort of leaning into a nostalgia flavor. The new song's called That's Gonna Leave a Memory. It's our Pick Hit of the Week.

0: That's the Novan Tebe, cool written alongside Stephen Lee Olsa. Track is basic talking about summer relationships, you know, like a snapshot, of memories and short-lived connections back in the day. You remember summer love? I know. That's going to leave a memory. Our pick hit of the week. Quick pause, and we got a hurting song coming up next.
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4: Clear this evening and overnight, and a low near -3. Mostly sunny tomorrow with some showers beginning in the afternoon, a high near 10. Looking ahead to Monday, a mix of sun and cloud, and a high near 19.
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1: Josh Dupp and Jess Muscolo. This song, number 10. Song, by the way, Josh is going to be part of the new Misty City Music Festival down in the Falls this September. Just thought I'd let you know. All right. Song number 9 belongs to the Reklaws, hanging out with Dean Brody. A song inspired by the Toronto Blue Jays. Yeah, it's called Hometown Heroes. Remember when

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2: Today's best country, it's Rod West, counting them down in order as we are rolling through the top 10 now. Louisiana-born country star Dylan Scott. He's a, you know, dedicated family man, married to his high school sweetheart, and he's got three kids on the go. And it's the new track inspired by his wife. It's

0: For Metal Langley, that's Choosing Texas, co-written with Miranda Lambert. And of course, she's inspired by blazing singers like her.
1: I think that what I'm drawn to with strong women is their ability to be trailblazers in the way where they're not afraid to take risks. They're creating the music that they want to create because they love it, and this is their art, and it pays off.
0: Exactly. Anna Langley, Choosing Texas, and song number 5 this week. All right, one more pause for the cause. We'll come back. We'll check your forecast and a duet from a couple of buddies who like to go hunting.
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10: Clear this evening and overnight and a low near -3. Mostly sunny tomorrow with some showers beginning in the afternoon, a high near 10. Looking ahead to Monday, a mix of sun and cloud and a high near 19.
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0: Song number two this week from Riley Green and Changed My Mind. Did you finally get to see him on the new Yellowstone spinoff, Marshals? Yeah, he does really good. I'm quite surprised how well he acts. He's like a retired Navy SEAL with problems and a dark past and all this kind of stuff. And he plays guitar. Of course he does. And he says he loves this acting thing. Hopefully he can go on and continue with that. And continue with the songs, too. Well, we got a number one song coming up, and the number one song this time from last year next.
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0: It was the biggest album last year and still is up there. Here's the title track from Morgan Wallen's I'm the Problem. Number one this time last year.

0: was Margaret Walden, title track from the album I'm the Problem, number one song this time last year on the radio.
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0: Well, it's no surprise he's back again to hang on to the number one spot. Luke Combs and Sleepless in a Hotel Room.

0: number one again this week on the Top 30 Countdown. Luke Combs, Sleepless in a Hotel Room. Of course, now a new dad again, boy number three. And when he's down the road, he's at home just being a dad. And he says, it can be quite a handful.
1: Just in time to throw it right back into full-blown chaos. Yeah. It's like we've gotten to the point where it's, still a tremendous amount of work, of course. But it's definitely like we're comfortable, like we know exactly how to handle every day in some way. So this will be, you know, a big change to that. Three is a lot more than two, it feels like.
2: It's a minivan.
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1: Changes the whole thing.
0: Baby number three will do that. Luke Combs and Sleepless in Seattle. Again, number one this week on the Top 30 Countdown. 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Hey, it's Rod West. Thanks for the ride.
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11: Clear this evening and overnight and a low near minus 3. Mostly sunny tomorrow with some showers beginning in the afternoon, a high near 10. Looking ahead to Monday, a mix of sun and cloud and a high near 19.

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